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1: 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I'm about to get
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0: 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On a dirt road, laid back. Another 12 in a row next in less than 5 minutes.
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0: country, am I in?
1: It doesn't matter. 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
0: It's always on 5 in Margaritaville, come to think of it.
1: Yeah, I heard that.
0: You've been there, haven't you?
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0: I've seen your boat there.
1: I've been to Margaritaville a few times.
0: All right. Well, that's good.
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0: Okay. Well, we just want to make sure you can keep it between the navigational beacons.
1: Between the buoys. I got it.
0: All right. Well, it's 5 o'clock. 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
1: I'm ready. 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

day, Potts Farm was a place to go. Load a truck up, hit the dirt road. Jump the barbed wire, spread the word. Light the bonfire and call the girls. King and the Can and the Marlboro Man. Jack and Jim were a few good men. Where you learn how to kiss and cuss and fight too. Better watch out for the boys in blue. And all this small town, he said, she said. 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Man, that talk is getting old. You better mind your business, man. Watch your mouth. Before I have to knock that loud mouth out. I'm tired of talking, man. Y'all ain't listening. Them old dirt

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0: You found it. Southern New Hampshire's new home for country music. Tonight is bottoms up. Throw it on down. 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Gone country. Look at them boots. Another 12 in a row next in less than 5 minutes.
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0: 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Southern New Hampshire's new home for country music. Tonight is bottoms up. Throw it on down. 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Gone country. Look at them. Another 12 in a row next in less than 5 minutes.
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0: 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Good morning, Michael and Laura with you. Happy Monday. Welcome back to the work week. Throwing it back with Montgomery Gentry now. 96.5 Live Free Country. Hell yeah. Good morning.
1: He works way too much for way too little. He drinks way too early too.

really exciting that we may not have to just fantasize about a Florida Georgia Line reunion. If you missed it about a month back down in Nashville, both Brian Kelly and Tyler Hubbard got up on stage and performed a tribute to Jason Aldean. They played a song that they actually wrote for him, which has got everybody buzzing, thinking, oh my gosh, are we going to get a Florida Georgia Line reunion? I think it's going to happen. Let's keep things going. Lauren Elena here. It's Monday. We've got lots to get to. Of course, Monday Feel Good's coming up just after 7, 8, and 9 o'clock. And we're going to check in with Laura and see how Mother's Day went. That's coming up in less than 10. Here's Lauren Elena now and All My Exes. Another

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0: 96.5 Live Free Country. How was your Mother's Day? I hope it was good. Right there, Jackson Dean, Make a Liar. And I like that song a lot. I like Jackson Dean's vibes. He's got a really good rock slash country type of soul vibe thing going on for him. So happy Monday, everybody. In just a little bit, I'm going to have some Monday feel goods coming up. So we'll set the tone right for the work week. And well, let's get into some traffic before that.
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0: an easy ride around Manchester on 293 on the highways and side streets, but we're seeing some slowdowns on 93 north on your ride up to Concord due to construction between exit 8 and 11. State Route 114 has moved along well in Bedford, and we're not seeing any major issues at the state line on 495 south from Andover down to Tewksbury. It's a 75-minute commute into Boston, a few delays in Methuen on 93 south by exit 42, and you're slowing down on Route 3 in Chelmsford by exit 81. I'm Emily Spencer, 96.5, Lit Free Traffic.
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96.5 Live Free Country. Justin Moore right there. And time is ticking. I feel like we're already done with May. I don't know why, but it just seems like it's already flying by. But I know that I have to start making Memorial Day weekend plans. I got to figure that out. I got to sort that out. I'm hoping for good weather. Maybe I can get on the boat. Right now, it's my girl, Carrie Underwood. Love this song.

New music right there. Love is Blind on 96.5 Live Free Country. So, yeah, it's Monday. I feel like this weekend went by pretty fast. I mean,

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I managed to get soil. Yeah, I got some potting soil for the bulbs I need to plant, but I didn't really do too much. the illusions of the weekend.

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0: 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It's Michael Laura with you this morning. Happy Monday. Thomas right there with Jordan Davis.
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2: Well, Michael, I had to talk about this one. A TV reporter was living with two chronic diseases.
0: Okay.
2: And somebody that is a viewer of the program decided that they wanted to be the live donor for this new liver that she's going to need.
0: Oh, she needed a liver.
2: Yeah.
0: Okay.
2: So this TV reporter, she's from the New York area. She's got two chronic autoimmune liver diseases going off in her body at once. She's talking about it on the news. They did a special report on it. And that's when one of the longtime viewers chimed in and said, I could be a match.
0: Let me tell you something. I have had two people in my life that I've worked with over the years that have been donors, and it is not a small thing.
2: No.
0: It is major surgery, and the recovery for the donor is just as intense as the recovery for the receiver.
2: I would imagine for the liver, yeah.
0: Yeah, so especially. It is a huge deal when you donate. When you donate a kidney, if you mm-hmm. donate a liver, those things. So yeah, that's really cute. Mm-hmm. 96.5 Live Free Country, Michael and Laura with you. We've got a lot to get to this morning. Of course, coming up just about an hour from now, we'll have that keyword for you. It's your chance to go see Keith Urban down in Hollywood, Florida.
2: Very good.
0: At that Hard Rock Hotel and Casino. That'll be a good time. Mm-hmm. In the meantime, we'll keep things going right now with Morgan Wallen, don't we? We're rolling through 12 in a row. Good morning, Michael and Laura with you.

0: That's Parker McCollum right there. Brand new music from him. It's called Killing Me. Right here, 96.5, Live Free Country. Parker McCollum going to be at the ACMs this year. I'm very excited to meet a particular person, Laura.
1: Oh, okay. Yeah,
0: yes, but first,
2: taking a look behind the scenes of the country music world, it's Nashville Now.
0: Let's find out what he has to say.
3: She was such a staple of my childhood. My mom and my sister loved Shania Twain.
1: Of course.
3: As did I. And still to this day, like, I still listen to her records often. She's like one of, if not the greatest female selling country artist of all time. I mean, just unbelievably illustrious career and still doing it, you know, all these years later and doing it at a high level. I've never gotten to meet her. I hope I do that night. I would love to meet her. I've been such a fan of hers. When I hear her songs, I go right back to my childhood in the backseat of my mom's car.
0: Honey, I'm home and had a day.
1: I love it. I love it so much. Parker just continues to be the man, by the way. Like, respect.
0: Shania Twain, of course, as you know, hosting the ACMs live from Las Vegas coming up on May 17th. That's this weekend. It'll be streamed live on Prime Video. Also excited to be there is Zach Top.
4: My dad still has a crush on her, and that was a lot of what we listened to when I was growing up. My sisters just loved her, so we listened to a ton of that, among the other George Straits and Alan Jacksons and stuff like that. She was a true trendsetter, I guess you could say. Not a trend follower, that's for sure. She was doing her own thing when she came out, and hopefully I'll get to meet her, and I won't act like too much of an idiot around her.
0: You know, it's like, you know what I wonder, though? Like, how it feels when people start calling you, like, legend. And, like, you know, it's, I would almost be like, what do you call me, old?
1: Yeah.
0: You know?
1: I have those moments. Like, I mean, there was a something that I watched on TV recently. And it was like, oh, millennials, you can do this young, hip thing. And I'm like, oh, we're old now. That's not a good feeling.
0: Yeah. Well, Kane Brown is joining the list of umpteen billion country artists to open up a bar on Broadway.
1: Okay.
0: The name is very original, Laura. Kane Brown's on Broadway.
1: Okay.
0: It's officially going to open on May 22nd. It's going to be on Lower Broadway. It'll be just like many of the others, a multi-story bar. It's going to be a restaurant, a concert venue. It'll open its doors at 10 a.m. local time that Friday. Kane himself will actually be making a surprise appearance throughout the weekend. He says in a statement, quote, "Somewhere everyone can come together, celebrate, and just have a great night out in Nashville." He has added that he wants the place to, quote, "reflect my journey in Nashville and feel a little different from what you usually find on Broadway."
1: No way. It's going to be the same.
0: Yeah. I mean, listen, if you've ever been to Nashville, here's the deal is you have to go to Lower Broadway. It's where all the honky tonks are.
1: Yep.
0: However, once you've done that, never go again. Mm-hmm. That is not Nashville whatsoever. Nashville is like such an amazing, amazing city. And like Lower Broadway, where all the honky tonks are, it's basically like College Town, Partyville.
1: Oh, yeah.
0: You know, like
1: bachelorette party after bachelorette party.
0: Yeah. If you're over the age of 30, like you don't go to Broadway. You go to like Midtown and you go to Losers or something like that. There's so many great bars. But I still, yes, absolutely. If it's like your first time in Nashville, you should go see all the different honky tonks on Broadway. And yes, Kane Brown, the latest to go ahead and join that. Well, it looks like we're getting some new music from Brantley Gilbert. He's going to release his new album, Sins of the Father.
1: Oh.
0: That's going to be coming out on July 24th on Instagram. If you go ahead and follow him, he's got a new song that he just released. I would play it, but unfortunately, there's some explicit lyrics in there, and I don't have the clean version.
1: Yeah.
0: But if you want to go ahead and hear yourself some new Brantley Gilbert, it's out there. Just go check him out on Instagram.
1: Love that.
0: We got more music on the way coming at you next. Let's go with Tim McGraw and Luke Bryan up in just about 5 minutes.
2: 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But I gotta bear my hands. Southern New Hampshire's new home for country.

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0: Well, that's our friend Luke Bryan right there. Someone else calling you, baby. 96.5 Live Free Country. Laura, he's coming to the Bank of New Hampshire Pavilion at the end of the month.
1: I know.
0: Going to be playing two shows. I'll be out there Friday night. That'll be a good time.
1: Ooh.
0: Super excited. Luke always puts on a good show.
1: Nice.
0: And I feel like he loves Bank of New Hampshire Pavilion. I feel like he basically should have a residency there.
1: That'd be nice.
0: Because he always plays multiple nights every single year that he comes around.
1: Yeah. I like the consistency, though.
0: Yes. Yeah. I love a consistent tour. That's why I was so disappointed. Zach Brown used to play Fenway Park every year. Then he randomly stopped for a couple of years, but he's coming back this year.
1: Good.
0: Super excited about that. Now we just need to get Kenny to start coming back to Gillette Stadium and leave Las Vegas.
1: Yeah.
0: Although he's got his new record label out there. He's got a new single out. So I wouldn't be surprised if you start seeing him back out on tour again. It's 96.5 Live Free Country. Michael and Laura with you this morning. Laura, there's a lot of interesting stuff happening in Hollywood.
1: Mm-hmm.
0: I noticed recently that Brendan Fraser was on Jimmy Fallon. And he was on there to promote a new movie where he's going to be playing President Eisenhower. But while there, this is interesting. Jimmy Fallon had a question for him.
2: Is this true or are you doing another? You are doing it.
0: Another mummy.
2: What do we know about it so far? Is there anything you're allowed to tell? Or
3: Well, we're going to get the band back together.
2: Yes.
3: The only way to do it, right?
2: Yeah, of course.
3: So we're going to give the audience what they have been bothering all of us for the last 20 whatever
2: Did
3: years.
2: Did you ever think they were going to do this? Or
3: I was hopeful for a long while, and then I was like, no, I don't know if they are. You know, other mummy movies got made, and... But anyway, look, what we're going to do is saddle back up, go back to the locations. I should probably stop talking like this.
2: Okay, yeah.
3: However, I know that, please wish me luck. I'm doing my best to get this 57-year-old gear in shape.
2: Oh, my God. You're gonna be, you know how to do it, buddy. You know how to do it. I cannot wait.
0: My favorite part of that is getting this 57-year-old gear back in shape.
1: He is so relatable, and I am rooting for him. I love to see him back in this whole mummy experience, and it's just not the same without the cast.
0: Yeah. Know? No, I mean, well, that was the thing. So I loved the first mummy movie.
1: Yep.
0: I loved the second mummy movie.
1: Mm-hmm.
0: But then The Rock kind of came in and took over, and they made, like, these Scorpion King movies, mm-hmm. and there was all these spinoffs. And, I mean, that's cool. I didn't see all of them.
1: Yeah.
0: You know, that was actually what got The Rock out of WWE, and more. It was The Scorpion King. That mm-hmm. was his first film that kind of jumped him into his whole acting career. But
1: the graphics or whatever on that movie, if you look at it now, holy smokes.
0: I can't believe it was 20 some odd years ago. Then are you kidding me? Yeah. Man. But I mean, here's the deal is, you know, at first it's kind of like, but at the same time, we were just talking about this off the air. I mean, if Harrison Ford can come back at nearly 80 years old and pull off Indiana Jones,
1: mm-hmm.
0: I think Brendan Fraser at 57 can definitely do another mummy movie.
1: Yeah. Yeah.
0: Which is pretty exciting. Also, Laura, flashback to the 80s. We have an update on the one and only Dave Coulier. I don't know how much you know about Dave Coulier and the fact that he's been battling with cancer.
1: Mm.
0: Yeah, he actually is giving a pretty honest update on his cancer recovery, saying the treatment has taken a pretty big toll on him.
1: Yeah.
0: You know, not just physically, emotionally as well, because he underwent like some pretty extensive radiation for the throat carcinoma.
1: Yeah.
0: And I guess on top of that, he's battling non-Hodgkin's lymphoma.
1: Jeez.
0: Now, I had non-Hodgkin's lymphoma. What I can tell you about it is that it is incredibly treatable, but you've got to catch it at the right time. If you don't, it'll kill you because it's also an extremely aggressive cancer. He says that, you know, he's not been able to eat solid food. for months. He's lost about 45 pounds. But there's some good news. He says that recent scans show that his prognosis is looking positive. He's currently in remission for both cancers.
1: Good.
0: And while recovering privately, he says that, you know, he's been staying creative through some artwork, some writing projects, things like that. A bunch of his former co-stars, including Andrea Barber, have reached out and, you know, posted on his socials as well. He is really, really, really encouraging people. And I will double down on this. Early screenings.
1: Yeah.
0: Get your screenings done. There's lots of different screenings out there for all sorts of cancers. Breast cancer, lung cancer, all of it.
1: Mm-hmm.
0: Get screened.
1: It's true.
0: Because here's the deal, is cancer is not like, I don't know, how do I put this? It's not a death sentence anymore.
1: Yeah. You can fight.
0: It can be, mm-hmm. you know, but if you're scanning, if you're a woman, get your mammograms. If you're a guy, you know, get your colonoscopies, you know, get these things done. Because the truth is, you know, when cancer is found early, it's so treatable.
1: Yeah.
0: It's so treatable. I was very, very fortunate. They found mine early because it was in my face. So it was very obvious that it was there. And, you know, we did a little bit of chemo. We did some proton therapy and we wiped it out. And now I've been cancer free for 10 years.
1: Good.
0: You know, so I encourage everybody, you know, get the screenings done.
1: Mm-hmm.
0: Finally, Laura, I am so obsessed. It's coming out on Hulu. There is a special out there about the one and only
1: Richard Simmons.
0: Richard Simmons. Oh my gosh. Sorry, I had a brain fart. Do you follow everything that happened with him?
1: No. So honestly, I remember loving him when I was a kid and thinking it was really awesome, like all the heartwarming stuff that he would do and just like this little household name that he had made for himself, just getting people up off the couch, getting them motivated to be healthy, being an inspiration, talking about his own personal struggles. He was really one of the first people in fitness to kind of make himself the butt of the joke repeatedly.
0: Sweating to the oldies.
1: And then, you know, just shake it, laugh it off when people had it, like making him a joke. He's like, yeah, okay, whatever. I'm doing something that's helping people, and I appreciate that.
0: But then he just disappeared.
1: Right.
0: Out of nowhere. Like, you couldn't find him anywhere on the planet, mm-hmm. and then he just died.
1: Yeah.
0: Like, it's so strange. Like, I don't know. I'm obsessed with stuff like this, mm-hmm. like weird Hollywood mysteries. And I hate that I'm obsessed with it because it's a sad story. You know, Richard Simmons was awesome and he did so much. And then he just kind of like disappeared and then he kind of came back. And then I don't know. There's all this stuff. The Richard Simmons special, it's called The Mystery of Richard Simmons. It's a Diane Sawyer special. It's going to air tomorrow night from 9 until 10 o'clock on ABC. And then, of course, you can stream it the next day on Hulu. We have to watch it.
1: Yeah, I for sure will definitely watch this because, I mean, he just seemed like such a good person.
0: Yeah, I want to know what happened. Yeah. You know, like, where did he go?
1: Mm-hmm.
0: I mean, maybe, listen, here's the thing, is if it turns out he just wanted to disappear, good for him.
1: I will be so happy with that answer.
0: You know, but I'm just curious. So that comes out tomorrow night at 9 o'clock. And we've got another 12 in a row. We'll kick that off in just about 5 minutes with Tucker Wetmore. And coming up just after 8 o'clock, it's your opportunity to go see Keith Urban down in Florida at the Hard Rock Hotel and Casino.
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5: Volume is picking up in Manchester by Mammoth Road and Bridge Street, and we're seeing slowdowns on 93 North in Hooksett on your ride up to Concord due to construction by Exit 8. The effort has moved along well north and southbound by the tolls. We're seeing a few delays in Bedford on 101 and on 93 South from Salem down to Methuen. It's an 80-minute commute into Boston with heavy traffic on Route 3 in Chelmsford by Exit 81, and 95 South is slowing you down by Exit 57 in Wakefield. I'm Emily Spencer, 96.5, Live Free Traffic.
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Michael and Laura with you this morning. Coming up in less than 10 minutes, it's your chance to go see Keith Urban down in Florida, just outside of Fort Lauderdale at the Hard Rock Hotel. We'll have that keyword for you. Kane Brown now.

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0: Daly there with Morgan Wallen. I can't love you anymore. It's 96.5 Live Free Country. Good morning, Michael and Laura with you this morning. And Laura, I am so excited for everyone because we're going to send someone down to Florida to go see Keith Urban.
1: Mm-hmm. He's going to be live in concert at the Hard Rock Hotel and Casino. And yeah, we want to send you. It's the end of the month at this month. It's going to be down in Florida before it gets too hot.
0: Sunny Fort Lauderdale. Mm-hmm. Very good times. And by the way, this is not a national contest. We just like to remind you of that because, you know, look, everybody does contests in radio, but a lot of them you're competing against the entire nation. This is local just to us here at 96.5 Live Free Country. So your chances are very, very good. Mm-hmm. All you got to do is head over to livefreecountry.com and enter this keyword. What is it, Laura?
1: Concert. We're going to send you to a concert. 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
0: 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You could be going to see Keith Urban down in Florida, all presented by Sinless Vodka Cocktail. We're going to continue on through 12 in a row with your favorite, Laura. 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

0: 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Hey, it's Michael and Lauren. We've got alternative headlines coming up in just about 6 minutes. What's going on today?
1: Oh my gosh, Michael. I didn't even know this was a thing. Droning while intoxicated can get you in trouble. Yep.
0: Oh, I can't wait for this one. We got one more song after George Burge, and we'll find out. Here he is with Luke Bryan and Ride, Ride, Ride. Ooh.

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1: The facts are real. The spin is questionable. Now, alternative headlines.
2: A couple of highlights this morning down in Florida. This one surprises me that it actually made headlines down there. A Florida woman was alarmed. She thought that she heard somebody breaking into her house. She was looking around. She's trying to figure out where the noise is coming from, and she determines that it's like off the porch. She discovers then that there are two alligators fighting inside of her sun porch.
0: That's awesome. I would love to see that. I would have gotten it on video. Did she video it?
2: I'm sure she did. But like, I mean, like, how is that news in Florida? I feel like that's a regular occurrence, right?
0: Well, I was thinking the same thing, you know, but I think it's the whole fighting thing.
2: Yeah.
0: You know
2: what? You're right. Yeah. You're right. But yeah, so I don't know what's worse. That would make it, that might show record, up later in the week in Would You Rathers.
0: For the record, Laura, in my head, the alligators were up and had boxing gloves and were boxing each other like a cartoon.
2: Of course. And something I wasn't aware was a thing. A Florida man is now facing charges after police say that he was drunkenly operating a drone near a parked car outside of a St. Petersburg apartment complex. So the whole thing is he's flying around this drone, okay, and he's trying to get an eye on the driver of this delivery vehicle because he's thinking that this guy's following him. I don't know why. They're saying that he was just drunk. 34-year-old Richard Carpenter is the one who was showing signs of impairment, slurred speech, glassy eyes, the whole nine. His girlfriend also confirmed that he had been drinking before he was flying the drone. So they're literally charging him with DWI drone type of charges. I didn't even know that was a thing.
0: Yeah, I don't know how that's going to work out. We'll have to do a follow-up.
2: Right?
0: It doesn't feel
2: like it's going to stick.
0: Yeah.
2: And lastly, I don't know if this is like buyer's remorse or if this is just maybe a good thing if you're the person selling the house. Somebody bought a home, and literally the first day that they moved in, a tree falls on the house in Michigan and basically ruins the entire roof of this house. It's not like it fell on the porch. It's not like it fell on an awning or anything. It fell through the living room of this person's house.
0: The first day they moved in?
2: The first day they moved in. And you could say that's a bad omen.
0: I hope they had insurance.
2: Me too.
0: Well, they had to have, especially if they just bought it. Like, to get the mortgage, you have to show proof of insurance. Yeah. So,
2: I mean, while they were moving their stuff in, they weren't in the house when the tree fell. So,
0: yeah, but still,
2: there's a little bit of a silver lining there.
0: Yeah, but still, it's like, oh man,
2: no.
0: Like that's like buying a car and getting into an accident the next day.
2: Yeah,
0: that's just awful.
2: Not good.
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1: John Party there, 96.5, Live Free Country, new music from him, and Boots Off. Michael and Laura with you this morning. Laura, according to the Social Security Administration's latest baby name list, Liam and Olivia, still the most popular baby names in the U.S. for a boy and a girl.
2: That's cute.
1: I mean, I knew Liam has been the most popular for a few years now on the boy side. Charlotte, I thought, was number one, but apparently that's down to number two now with Olivia being
2: Charlotte's
1: number one.
2: Cute. Charlotte's cute. Olivia's adorable.
1: Yeah, a lot of Charlottes become Charlies.
2: Yeah.
1: Everyone I know that has a daughter named Charlotte, they call her Charlie.
2: I feel like, what's another nickname for Charlotte?
1: Oh, I don't know. I just know Charlie.
2: I guess, yeah. I don't know.
1: What's interesting about Liam, though, is that Liam, L-I-A-M, I guess, is an actual name. But I always thought Liam was short for William.
2: Yeah, well, I know somebody whose name is William, but goes by Liam.
1: Same. So I have. Well,
2: it's confusing.
1: We used to call him Billy. Right. And then somewhere along the lines, he was like, oh, it's Liam now. And I was like, okay.
2: Yeah, I don't know.
1: Also on the list for girls, we said Charlotte was number two. Emma is number three.
2: Oh, that's a cute one.
1: My niece is named Emma.
2: Aww.
1: Amelia.
2: I like that name too.
1: Sophia.
2: Also like that name.
1: I have a cousin. My cousin's daughter's name is Sophia. Mia. Yeah. I'm surprised Isabella is still in the top 10 at number seven.
2: Yeah.
1: Evelyn.
2: That's coming back, huh?
1: Okay, Sophia's on here twice, but what's interesting is one is with a PH and one is with an F. Hashtag America. Really? Right. Really, America? Yeah. That's like my friend Jess, when we were younger, her son's name is Elias. Very Greek, right? But she didn't want her son to have a name with an odd number of letters in it, so she spelled it E-L-L-I-A-S.
2: Stop it.
1: Yeah. And I was like, Jess, that's Elias.
2: Oh my gosh.
1: And she's like, no, it's Elias. He needs to have an even number of letters in his name.
2: Wow. Okay.
1: This is also the same girl that legally changed her name from Jessica to Jessica with a Y instead of an I.
2: Okay. The math is mathing here.
1: Elena also coming in at number 10. Now, over on the boys' side, Liam, as we said, was number one. Noah coming in at number two.
2: I like that one.
1: Yeah. I like the name Noah. I always liked the name Jeremy. I don't know why.
2: That's a good one.
1: And Matthew. Mm-hmm. I like the name Matthew. Mm-hmm. I love my name. I love the name Michael. And Michael was number one pretty much all through the 80s.
2: Yeah. I always had like three or four Mikes in every class that I ever had till I pretty much graduated from high school.
1: So when I worked at a radio station down in Hartford, it was a top 40 radio station down there. And every jock was named Michael. So on the morning show co-host, we called him Brady, but his real name was Michael. Okay. And then you had me on middays and I was on the air as JC because my name was also Michael. And then in afternoon drive, you had another jock named, I forgot his name. It was something silly though. Anyway, because his name is also Michael. And mm-hmm. then at night we had Skillet. Skillet was on afternoons and his name was Michael. And then in real life, our night jock, Prolific, his name was also Michael. So we were all Michaels, but we had silly on-air names.
2: Oh my goodness.
1: You know, because that's what happens when you're all named Michael.
2: Jeez.
1: Also on the list, Theodore.
2: I like that name. It's cute.
1: Teddy.
2: Mm-hmm.
1: Henry on the list. We talked about this a little bit off the air. I thought Henry's another one that I thought Henry was like a nickname for John.
2: Really?
1: Yeah.
2: I don't know.
1: You know, like, but isn't it weird how there are nicknames for names that are completely different? Like Dick. Some people named Richard will be called Dick.
2: Yeah.
1: And it's like, it's a completely different name.
2: Billy's weird.
1: You know, well, yeah. William and Billy, mm-hmm. you know, or Liam. At least Liam is short for William.
2: Exactly,
1: but, so growing up, one of my parents, Janice and Henry, and I always thought his name was Henry. And it turns out his name was John.
2: Oh, that's crazy.
1: Yeah.
2: Jimmy for James, that one confuses me too.
1: That always confuses me too.
2: But you know, whatever. And James is on the list. Elijah, you said that one.
1: Yep, James actually coming in at number six. Elijah, number seven. Mateo.
2: I don't like that one.
1: My cousin named her son Mateo.
2: It feels...
1: But my cousin is like... obsessed with her husband's heritage, and her husband is very Italian, not off the boat Italian. He's like second generation, maybe third generation, but there's okay. The point is he's 100% Italian.
2: That's an Italian name.
1: Yeah, I guess. Okay. I don't know. All right. And so they named their second son Mateo. Huh? What's interesting, Laura, is that William is on the list at number nine, even though Liam is number one.
2: Yep. Strange.
1: And then number 10, I always love this name, Lucas.
2: It is a cute name. And I feel like, and it's like, but that's another one. Then it might be Luke someday.
1: Yeah.
2: You know?
1: I feel like Lucas and Luke are different names, though.
2: Yeah.
1: But I'm not 100% positive. Mm-hmm. Where did you come up with your kids' names?
2: Me?
1: Yeah.
2: Well, so I used to babysit my mom, well, our neighbor and my mom's friend growing up. And she had this adorable son. He had blonde hair and brown eyes, and he was the cutest thing I've ever seen in my entire life. His name was Anthony, and I named Anthony after him. And I literally reached out to him years later, once I was pregnant. I was like, just so you know, I'm naming my son after you because I still think of you as a little boy, and I adore that image in my brain.
1: That's kind of, well, I mean, Anthony is blondish, right?
2: Mm-hmm. Yeah.
1: I mean,
2: Alec is more the blonde than Anthony, but yeah.
1: I mean, it'll probably get darker as he gets older. Actually, I can tell you 100% it likely will. Because yeah. I was like bleach blonde until like 10, 11. Oh. And then it started getting darker.
2: Yeah, me too. But and then Alec is named after my papu. His full name was Alexandros. Mm-hmm. And I didn't want to give him this big Greek name when he's only like, at this point, what, my kid's in the wash, like 25% Greek or something.
1: Yeah.
2: So it seems silly. And everybody always called him Alec. Therefore, Alec. But yep. It is kind of annoying because, like, sometimes people will be like, how's Alex? I don't even correct them. I'm like, yep, great. Yeah. He's good.
1: I had an uncle, Alec.
2: Oh, yeah.
1: Well, but he wasn't my uncle. He was, like, my mom's uncle. So I guess he was, like, my great uncle or something like that. Yeah. I barely remember him. But I remember the name. Yeah. And I remember when you told me Alec's name, I didn't say anything, but it just, you know, instant memory.
2: Yeah.
1: I don't know. Just an interesting little thing on names. 603-669-9650. What's your favorite name? Just kind of curious if you feel like giving us a shout. We got more music on the way. We're going to kick off 12 in a row next. We'll go with some Riley Green. We got Nate Smith in the mix. There's a new one as well from this guy, Graylin James. I'm digging it. We'll do it all in just about 5 minutes.
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3: There's been a crash traveling south on the Everett, causing heavy traffic by exit 12. The left lane is blocked, and volume is picking up on the side streets around Manchester, just off 293. We're seeing heavy delays in Bedford on 101 towards State Route 114. And to the coast, traffic is down to one lane on the Spalding Turnpike by the Dover Tolls. It's an 80-minute ride into Boston. There's been an accident on 95 South. The right lane is blocked by exit 63. And we're seeing heavy traffic on Route 3 in Chelmsford by exit 81. I'm Emily Spencer, 96.5, Live Free Traffic.
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0: Jason Aldean there. 96.5 Live Free Country. New music from him. It's called Don't Tell On Me.
1: Here's a little something to brighten your work week. 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
2: Okay, this one is literally my favorite.
0: Okay.
2: A CPR instructor was saved by students while suffering a heart attack.
0: Okay.
2: Full circle. Full circle moment. 72-year-old Carl Arps. I'm sure I'm butchering that.
0: A full circle moment I'm sure he never wanted to have.
2: Well, correct, but that's exactly why you get into that, right? Yeah. So he's in the middle of teaching a CPR training course, and that's when he himself went into cardiac arrest. And apparently he's a great teacher because the students knew what to do and they acted fast.
0: I would hope so.
2: So I think, you know, the interesting part is how do you get past the like, oh, is this part of the training? Is this like a joke? Right?
0: Yeah.
2: So they're all like, hey, what's going on? Ha, joke's over. And then they realize, oh, no, this is actually a cardiac event. And so they recognized that Carl was in indeed cardiac arrest. They immediately took action and saved his life.
0: That's so cute. It's 96.5 Live Free Country. Michael and Laura with you as we continue on through 12 in a row with Brett Eldridge now. 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

Well, Laura, apparently now bridal shops are asking brides to sign waivers. This is very interesting. We'll talk about it. We got one more song after Kelsey Hart, and we'll get into it. 96.5 Live Free Country. Oh, we-

0: 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Michael and Laura with you. Hey, happy Monday, Laura.
1: It's Monday.
0: Listen, you like Mondays.
1: I do. And it's sunny out. Kind of. A little bit.
0: Yeah.
1: Mostly.
0: No, Mondays for me, I always feel good because I'm always rested and ready to go and get the week going.
1: Yeah.
0: This is interesting. You sent me this article. I'm a little confused. Bridal shops are asking brides now to sign waivers, specifically those that are on like weight loss drugs.
1: Well, yeah, because there's a bunch of people on Ozempic or something like Ozempic to lose weight for the wedding. Everybody has been for years, as long as I can remember, trying to look as good as they can in their wedding gown for their wedding day.
0: Yeah.
1: So it's only natural that you're going to have these fittings, whatever, but they're having fittings and then panicking last minute because they don't fit into the dress because they're losing like another 15 to 20 pounds right before the wedding because they're on these drugs, and then everything is not where it needs to be.
0: Yeah.
1: So in order for them to kind of not be running into last minute alteration after last minute alteration, because they only have so many people that are skilled in these type of things.
0: Yeah.
1: They're making brides sign a waiver saying, like, I understand that this might need some additional alterations. There might be some additional costs. And we cannot guarantee that if you are on any type of weight loss drug, that this will continue to fit you at that point.
0: So what you're telling me is if I am a bride and I go buy a bride, buy a dress, right?
1: Mm-hmm.
0: You know, and you go for the initial fitting. Okay. Mm-hmm. And this is a normal circumstance, the initial fitting, and they make the alterations. That's all included in the cost.
1: Yep.
0: If you then have to make more alterations, I would assume there would be additional costs.
1: Yeah.
0: But I guess there wasn't.
1: Well, no, not originally. So in addition to the cost that you have to factor, it's just, is it even doable?
0: Yeah.
1: You know what I mean? Like, you're not the only bride that they have to worry about. You're not the only dress that they have to alter.
0: Well,
1: so if they have everybody doing this.
0: Well, that's why I'm asking. I'm asking, is it normal, like in normal circumstances, do they typically charge extra for the alterations when you purchase the dress, or is that usually all inclusive?
1: I think it depends on the bridal shop. But I remember, you know, you pay for certain things. Like, I wanted to have my, so I had like a sweetheart top. So I wanted to have it a little bit tighter because I was going to be doing a lot of dancing. And so I remember getting that fixed. And that was like another type of like cost, but it was like cheap money. It was like an extra $20 to make it like a little bit tighter. Or, you know, having your train taken in or what. Whatever. There's all types of alterations that you can do that are going to have different costs associated. But if they're just endless, you taking in the dress, I can understand why they're trying to cover their butts.
0: Yeah, I mean, I get this, but it's also like, and I'm not trying to come to the, I'm really trying to defend the bridal shop. It seems like you would normally do that anyway.
1: Mm-hmm.
0: Like, that's why I asked the question. If I order a dress and they measure me and then it comes in and it needs to then be altered further, do they typically charge for that? If the answer is yes, then I don't think the waiver is necessary because they're going to charge you anyway.
1: But what I think is happening is it's instead of like two alterations, which I would, if I remember correctly, that's pretty standard. It's becoming additional alterations on top of that.
0: So is the waiver, here's my other question then, and this I believe would make more sense, is the waiver then saying, hey, we might not be able to do it?
1: 100%,
0: okay,
1: yeah.
0: That makes more sense, okay.
1: Because there's only so many people that are able to, I mean, everybody that works at a bridal shop is not able to alter a gown.
0: Yeah.
1: There's salespeople, there's whatever, but like, that's a specialty. That is a trade.
0: Oh, no. Yeah. Most of these shops like send it off.
1: Yeah.
0: You know, and it even says here that typically wedding dresses take about 6 to 9 months after you order it.
1: Right. So if you get your gown and then you lose 30, 40 pounds, it's not going to fit you. And it might actually be to the point where they can't alter it in a way that it's going to even look right anymore, depending on the design of the dress.
0: Yeah. I mean, honestly, if you're going to be doing something that, like, here's the thing is I'm going to get canceled, or I'm just going to sound like a D-bag for this one, but I feel like if you're going to be making a significant life change, like going on Ozempic, like maybe wait to be measured for your wedding dress. You know what I mean? Like,
1: right.
0: don't go and order the dress and then be like, oh my gosh, I gotta, you know, lose all this weight. You know, like that's the thing right. that seems wrong. Yeah. Also, you know, this is scary. Where are all these people getting this drug? Are doctors really just prescribing this to anybody that wants it? Because that doesn't feel right.
1: I feel like that's basically what's happening because it's like expensive. So in America for a long time had an obesity problem. So they're just like, you know what? People are overweight. They want to lose weight. Good for them. Just prescribe the drug. I feel like that's literally what's happening.
0: Yeah, because that's healthy.
1: I have a friend that is on it and she does not need it.
0: That's what I'm saying. I feel like that was something that, you know, is for those that are morbidly obese, but now they're prescribing it to people that want to lose like 30 pounds.
1: Mm-hmm.
0: Ha, what?
1: I don't know. It's called a lifestyle change.
0: Anyway. Yeah. We're getting canceled.
1: Yeah.
0: The point was, now that we've talking this through, I understand. It makes sense. You know, essentially, it's not a waiver saying, hey, you're going to have to pay if I have to make extra alterations. It's a waiver saying, I might not be able to make these alterations. Yeah. You still owe me the money.
1: Yeah. You are doing some crazy stuff, changing whatever to your body. I can't be held responsible.
0: Yeah. No, it makes sense. I understand. Haley, got more music on the way coming at you next from Luke Combs in just about 5 minutes.
2: You've

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0: 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It was an enjoyable Monday.
1: Yeah. I think it was so good. We should do it again tomorrow.
0: Sounds like a plan. It's 96.5 Live Free Country. We're Michael and Laura. Mark is up next. He's got another opportunity for you to go see Keith Urban down in Florida at the Hard Rock Hotel and Casino. That's coming up just after 11. 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

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Hi there, music lovers, after 10 o'clock. What's going on? How are you? Hope you had a fantastic weekend. Dustin Lynch is on for you now inside our 12 in a row. It's Stars Like Confetti.

96.5, the Free Country, Vincent Mason there. Wish you well. We're rolling 12 in a row for the workday. Matter of fact, we do it every hour, every day. Music doesn't stop around here. Corey Kent's on for you now with Cole Wetzel. Here comes Rocky Mountain Low.

0: 96.5, Live Free Country, Zach Brown Band and Chicken Fried. And I can't believe it's been almost a year since I saw those guys at Bank of New Hampshire Pavilion in Guilford. I have long been a fan of the guys, but they were on the bucket list to see them live. I just had never gotten to a show. And now that I did and stood where I stood last year, that's all I want to do now is be just feet from the stage, because that was a phenomenal experience. They are great live. And again, if you have a bucket list like I did, right, and they're on it, go see them. It's worth it.
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18: Fantastic weather day today in the Merrimack Valley. Sun and clouds, low 60s. Clear skies, mid-30s overnight. So a little chilly as you step outside early tomorrow. Sun and clouds, nice bounce back though. Low 60s again. And showers, upper 50s on Wednesday.
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0: 96.5, The Free Country. That is new music from Cody Jinks called Found. All in 12 in a row. Caught this video again over the weekend on CMT. I love it. Just sitting around on the beach, strumming guitar and singing along. Here's Bottle Rockets now.
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0: Russell Dickerson and Worth Your Wild on 96.5 The Free Country. Of course, Mom's Day yesterday, and if you're a mom, I hope you had a fantastic day. I hope those around you, your friends and family, kids especially, were good to you. And I ended up getting my mother a huge hanging basket, and I think we talked about this last week. I was looking to think outside the box a little bit, but I just had nothing. I had no ideas. A gift card to a restaurant, that doesn't seem very nice either. So I know she loves the hanging baskets, and I got her the biggest one I could find. So I hopefully that counts for a little something extra. But anyway, backyard coming together. Mom's outside working on it yesterday because it was a nice day. And I know what you're saying. Well, it's Mom's Day. Shouldn't you be out there doing it? Well, I mowed the lawn. I mean, I did help. But as far as the decorating goes, with the lawn ornaments and all that, that's her department.
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5: For today, not bad at all. Sun and clouds, low 60s, clear mid-30s overnight. Little chilly as you step outside early tomorrow. Nice bounce back, though. Low 60s with sun and clouds. And showers, upper 50s on Wednesday.
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0: You found it. Southern New Hampshire's new home for country music. I only talk to God when I need a favor. 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On a dirt road, another 12 in a row next in less than 5 minutes.
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0: 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Three in a row from Tim McGraw today with Ella and Riley now. You look like you love me.
1: 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I'd been out on the road, lonely at night. And it'd been a while.

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1: Well, we started with Country Music Hall of Famer Tim McGraw, his ninth studio song released back in 1995. Can you believe this song's 31 years old? Still carrying its weight today, though, for sure. Tim McGraw on Snack Tracks. 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

96.5 The Free Country, Tim McGraw talking about the day that he came to Nashville and his journey began was the same day that one of his icons, Keith Whitley, passed away. And he says that Keith still holds a very special place in his heart. His music does as well. And they just recently celebrated Donner Gracie's 29th birthday. That tells you how old we're all getting, right? Tim, one more time now with the Green Grass Groves. 6-9

0: And let's talk Mount Rushmore of country, which I love this topic, by the way. We told you a few minutes ago that Kane Brown has put Morgan Wallen there. There's also another guy on the list who I think might be on everybody's list. Pretty easy one, I think. But let's take a listen to his four choices.
1: Definitely got to put George Strait up there. It's so hard because country music's doing so well right now. Like, I feel like you got to put Morgan up there, man. Morgan's got to go. I'm going to put Shania Twain. I'm going to put myself in there, too.
0: Now, I know there's probably a little tongue-in-cheek, a little humor there, but, Kane Brown's great. I love him. He's not Mount Rushmore yet. I think there's some others that could go first, but what do you think about him? You

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4: Beautiful day today. Sun and clouds, low 60s. Clear skies, mid-30s overnight. Sun and clouds, low 60s tomorrow. And showers, upper 50s on Wednesday.
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0: You found it. Southern New Hampshire's new home for country music. Tonight is bottoms up. Throw it on down. This is 96.5 Live Free Country. Gone country. Look at them boots. Another 12 in a row next in less than 5 minutes.
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0: 96.5, Lou Free Country, your next Keith Urban Keyword. 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

96.5, Live Free Country, Shane Proffitt there, Long Live Country. What you got going on today? Love to hear from you. If you've got our app, hit me up with the talkback button. Let me know what you got going on. If I can play a song for you. Kelsey Hart for you now inside 12 in a row. 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

96.5, The Free Country, after 1 o'clock. We're rolling through another 12 in a row for the workday this time around. We do it every hour, every day. Low cash now. 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

96.5 Blue Free Country. So I made a trip up to see my kid yesterday at college to take some of his stuff home. He's almost done. Last week, not an interesting start. Well, it was interesting, but not fun. We'll tell you about it coming up.

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1: Derek Lee Bedingfield and Too Much Lonesome on 96.5 Live Free Country. So not the start that I was hoping for yesterday when I was driving up to Burlington to get some stuff for my son, who's leaving college this week, is his final week. So it took a carload of stuff back home for him. And I happened to hit a turkey that was crossing the road just out of nowhere, right in front of me, all of a sudden. I slammed on the brakes, still hit it. And the turkey did not make it. Now, I went around the corner to the Vermont State Police Barracks to let them know, because, of course, I had no cell service where I was. And they said, yeah, this is the third call we've got in the last 30 minutes about it. We don't take reports on that. Oh, all right. Well, if you don't care, well, I guess I'll be on my way. I was trying to do the right thing. I really wasn't sure what to do. So at any rate, not the start that I was hoping for. And I have to check out the auto body shop at some point today because, yes, there was damage.
2: You

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3: Sun and clouds, gorgeous day today, low 60s, clear mid-30s overnight. Sun and clouds.

0: low 60s again tomorrow. And it looks like shower activity Wednesday, upper 50s.
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Red Sox dropped one to Tampa Bay, 4-1 yesterday. Off today, Phillies in town tomorrow night, 6:45. And Shane Van Gisbergen won at Watkins Glen on the NASCAR circuit yesterday as well. John Party is up for you now. Boots off on Live Free Country. She's got

96.5, the Free Country, your next Keith Urban flyaway keyword. Chance to see him at the Hard Rock Hotel and Casino in sunny Hollywood, Florida. Coming up here just after 2 o'clock. 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

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Good luck.

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Ashley Cook got a chance to spend some time at St. Jude's Children's Hospital last week. We'll tell you about that experience on the way here in 7 on Live Free Country.

0: 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So be listening again just after 5 with Jess for your keyword. A shot to see Keith Urban at the Hard Rock Hotel and Casino in sunny Hollywood, Florida. Let's talk here for just a moment about Ashley Cook. She got, a great thrill, I think, of any musician or actor's career when they can give back. And she did so at the St. Jude's Children's Hospital. And this happened last week. She got a chance to visit with some patients there and some of their family members as well. And it kind of turned into an impromptu jam session for a little while. So I'm sure that she is feeling pretty good about that visit. Always nice to be able to give back and help folks going through a tough time.
1: 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But I gotta bear my hands. 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
15: Sun and clouds out there today, low 60s for the high. Clear skies, mid-30s tonight. Sun and clouds, low 60s again tomorrow. And it looks like showers, upper 50s on Wednesday.
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96.5, the Free Country, Harper Grace there, if Daddy says no. Gonna wrap it up for me today. Enjoy the sunshine. Jess is in next to get you home today. Take you through the rest of our 12 in a row this time around. Your next Keith Urban keyword coming up just after 5. Presented by Sinless Vodka Cocktail. 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

0: 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It's called Steady. I'm Jess, and it is back. 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
7: Now, Live Free Weather.
8: And a pretty nice start to the week. A mix of sun and clouds today, 66. Clear tonight, 39. And Tuesday is going to be mostly sunny and a high of 63.
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0: History with Chris Jansen. I'm Jess. Want to remind you that if you've got kids in Manchester schools, school committee meeting happening tonight from 6:30 to 10. One of the big topics is going to be later start times for the school day. Also, there's going to be some possible new graduation requirements starting in 2030. So big thing tonight is the start times, and the start time for the school committee meeting is 6:30.
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2: We're seeing some slowdowns right now on Route 3 through Suncook and Pembroke, and also Route 28 in Allenstown. A little stop and go in both directions in that case. The Everett Turnpike getting busy northbound through Nashua and Merrimack. Lower end of 93 looks good so far. Stay

0: 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Coming up from Massachusetts, Route 3 is fine. 93, you're going to hit a little slowdown as you approach Methuen. I'm Peggy James. That's your traffic update on 96.5. 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

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I'll have your keyword coming up in the 5 o'clock hour. 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

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And she, of course, will be there as a judge, Carrie Underwood. Here's Church Bells.

96.5 Live Free Country. That's the latest from Nate Smith with Tyler Hubbard. It's called After Midnight as we are making our way through 12 back-to-back with Kelsey Hart and Fireworks.

0: 96.5 Live Free Country with Dustin Lynch and Small Town Boy. I'm Jess. If you haven't seen it yet, the Kevin Hart roast on Netflix. Super funny. Tom Brady got him back. He was on there. And if you remember Tom Brady's roast, Kevin Hart did not take it easy on him. So Tom returned the favor. Really fun one to check out if you get a chance. Not for the kids, though. Adults only. Also coming up, we've got your forecast and some Jason Aldean is on the way next. 96.5 Live Free Country.
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9: Going to be a mix of sun and clouds for the rest of the afternoon, around 64. Clear tonight, 39, and tomorrow mostly sunny and a high of 63.
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0: 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And if you want to get in a flow state with Keith Urban, we have got your chance to do it. He has got the new album coming out on June 12th, and he's got a show in Hollywood, Florida. And he's playing the Hard Rock Hotel and Casino. We want you to be there to see Keith play live. All you have to do is listen for your keyword. 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When you hear it, enter it at livefreecountry.com, and we'll get you in the running. Someone right here is going to win this contest. Hopefully it's you. It's presented by Sinless Vodka Cocktail. 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
2: Doing pretty well on most of the New Hampshire highways so far. We do have a few slowdowns on 125 making your way through Epping. Also, someone's having car trouble in Rochester on the Spalding Turnpike southbound between the Rochester tolls and exit 9. A disabled vehicle has the shoulder blocked there. Coming up from Massachusetts, 93 North is heavy from Wilmington all the way up into Methuen and up to the state line. I'm Peggy James. That's your traffic update on 96.5 Live Free Country.
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0: All right, let's get started with Jason Aldean. He finally has a duet with his wife, Brittany, on the new album, Songs About Us. The song is called Easier Gone. Fans have been asking for this for years, and he is now opening up on why he didn't want to do it before. He said that he didn't want Brittany to get hammered online because that happens a lot, and he just didn't want all the harsh comments coming her way. She sounds great on the song, but he also said that he does understand that sometimes husband and wife duets can be cheesy, so they really waited for the right one to come along. Powerful moment over the weekend, Lori Morgan marked 37 years since the death of Keith Whitley. She shared a simple but emotional message saying, "I still love you. You'll be forever the love of my life." His legacy still means a ton in country music. Tim McGraw recently opening up on the fact that the reason why he moved to Nashville in the first place was because of Keith Whitley, and he moved on the actual day that Keith died. So it's been 37 years since he's been in town. Luke Combs is officially a college graduate. He went back to Appalachian State, where he started and received an honorary degree in music. He was just a couple of credits short, but they hooked him up. And big news on Riley Green, fresh off of his co-starring role, or I guess guest-starring role, on Marshalls. He is now officially going to be joining The Voice as a coach for season 30. He's going to be sitting next to Kelly Clarkson and Adam Levine. No official premiere date yet, but it should be sometime this fall. That's a look at Nashville Now on 96.5 Live Free Country.
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4: Mix of sun and clouds for today. Around 63 the rest of the afternoon. Clear tonight, 39. And tomorrow, mostly sunny and 63.
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1: 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I'm Jess, and if you are kicking yourself because you missed the Keith Urban Flyaway keyword earlier this hour, here is the best part. You don't have to worry about it. You've got four chances again tomorrow. 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
3: Seeing heavy traffic right now on the Everett Turnpike northbound after exit 10 up to about exit 11 getting through Merrimack. We have an accident reported on the Spalding Turnpike northbound at exit 4. That's Newington Village. Also filling in on 93 north coming up from Massachusetts from Wilmington up to the state line. I'm Peggy James. That's your traffic update on 96.5 Live Free Country.
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96.5 Live Free Country with Blake Shelton and Let Him In Anyway. I'm Jess, and if you're following the NBA playoffs, semifinalists continue with two pivotal Game 4 matchups tonight. It is going to be the Pistons against the Cavaliers, and then the Thunder looking to sweep the Lakers. That's the late game tonight.

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I'm Jess, and if you were a fan of the show The Office, Steve Carell is back with a new one on HBO Max. It's called Rooster. Watched it over the weekend. So good. Right now, Billy Zimmerman with Chevy Silverado.

0: 96.5 Live Free Country. I'm Jess, and this is sure to put a smile on your face. There is a sled dog puppy cam called the Puppy Cam at Denali National Park and Preserve. It's in Alaska. It's back for the season, and you can watch five future little sled dogs, Sequoia, Mammoth, Rainier, Teton, and Mesa, who were born on March 30th. Watch them grow and learn and play, and they are the cutest things you're going to see today. Check it out with the Puppy Cam at Denali National Park.
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1: All right, a mix of sun and clouds the rest of the night, around 62. Tonight, clear and 39. Tomorrow, mostly sunny and 63.
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I'm Jess, headed out. Don't forget tomorrow morning, Michael and Laura have got your next keyword at 8 a.m. Your Keith Urban Flyaway.

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That's a guy I haven't heard in a little bit. Brett Eldredge right there. Beat of the music. It's 96.5. Live Free Country rolling through 12 in a row on your Monday night. I'm Christian Lacoste hanging with you till midnight. Right now it's Jason Aldean.

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8: Tonight, expect a low in the 40s overnight tonight, and then tomorrow, a high around 65 degrees for your Tuesday.
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0: Eli Young Band right there, Crazy Girl. It's 96.5, Live Free Country, Christian Lacoste. So, Riley Green, if you've been watching social media this past weekend, you know he is going to be making his debut as a coach on The Voice in the upcoming season. Man, I cannot wait for this. Him, Kelly Clarkson, John Legend, dude, and Adam Levine on the same show. I can't wait. I can't wait for this. I love The Voice as it is, and now that Riley Green's on there, I love it even more.
1: I'm Ultima Morgan of Morgan & Morgan. Every time one of my children started driving, it was terrifying. Thousands of accidents happen across the country. We see it every day. If you've been injured in a car accident, call us.
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